0: singing and performing on the stage of Ibis at the Sigurd Festival, which was amazing as well because we really felt like rock stars.
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I head over to Broadway, where I watch myself having a slow breakfast, trying to impress the barman with a fresh voice.

myself down to rest in a big field of tall grass. 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This really blew my mind, the fact that me, an overfed long

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I could feel hot flames of fire roaring at my back. 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She poured some of the wine from the bottle into the glass and raised it to her lips.

lusting and his hunger for power became known to more and more people, the demands to do something about this outrageous man

Yeah, this is Dr. Joan, and you listen to Fritz Plays the Hits and a whole gang and a half more. And I love him because he plays some of my music. And I'm Dr. Joan. Thank you, Fritz.

0: I Feel the Earth Move, Carole King aus dem Album Tapestry, eines der erfolgreichsten und meistverkauften Pop-Album der Geschichte. Carole King wird natürlich immer wieder gefragt, hast du diesen Erfolg schon vorhergesehen während der Produktion? Kann man das spüren?
1: People often ask if I knew when I was recording Tapestry that it would become one of the biggest selling albums in popular music. How could I know that? I was simply doing what I'd always done, recording songs that I had written. I wasn't in the same league vocally as Aretha Franklin, Joni Mitchell, or Barbara Streisand, whom I considered real singers. But I knew how to convey the mood and emotion of a song with an honest,

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1: 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Is he fucking crazy?
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0: 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Big wheel, keep. But then we're going to do the finish. Rough.
1: Proud Mary.
0: It's the way we
1: keep
0: do.
1: On
0: Proud Mary.

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I forgive you, now I ask the same of you. While we were apart, I was human too.

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